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0: 吃更漂亮。Tim Goodroy, number 8. He did the use head spell. We'll have a little pop up. Let's try to take one week. Chelhua, don't worry, don't. We'll get to one back. Thank you, Simon. Yuri Ball.我来回队球权，现场有多少中国球迷，就有多少防守胜。
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0: 终结球 ，Hardback， 继续防守，继续防守。我来归队，本身出。

Inventory. Number 20, push it down. Substitution. For both teams, 双方换人。中国队再一次换上23号贺西宁。中国队边山秋继续鼓励中国队，中国队。Pencil squad, number 57. Ninja number 17, the holding down. Substitution, Team China. 中国队换人，换上21号吴金秋。Here we go. 我俩队的边线球。

In challenge number 26, Igor Gaspar. Good day, Ashley Hall, the final shot, Hungary. Good day, Chen Chen. The next shot, continue, Huang Chong. Let's go, defense.来到乌拉圭队25号开始犯规，25号继续犯规。If you agree, you try to find pushing form and technical foul。乌拉圭队25号开始犯规，来到第四次的 personal foul。老将 ，If you agree, head coach challenge。

Devin Millsap must skate. Millsap will draw the three. Lucian Bell. Down by two and one.Referees, review.

In shot on number 9 is Will Smolik though. Hola, good day. Dan Sebastian Puches.